carved out faith in the cushion of the plateau of memory, bathed in capri. A sudden pan out to the spread of our ambit, and all I have is pulling you into me, pulling you into me, pulling you into me.

ether are the natal revelations in spot on skin now limpid, former mysteries. I see the wall at the back of your mind. Real in spite of this, suffocated by expanse. When monologue mutters as scratches on skull, test the ductility of a stretching bar. Screams as screen test of their validity. Fail to circumvent what happens bomb.

kiss at me when you can. Our shadows kick when we don't. Dancing across the cold canal of Treptow in November. Circles back to nestled in the throne. Strength of the fold between your arm and chest. And the sweet was musk of your fingertips. Slips into a risk of my undoing. The curls of your hair suddenly sharp. Each its own.

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And when the thought created the heavens and the earth was formless, and darkness covered the face of the deep. And the thought said, let there be light. And there was light. And the thought saw that it was good. And it separated the light from the darkness. And the darkness it called night, and the light it called day. And so there was the evening and the morning.

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The second horse is red. The third one is a black. And the last one is a green. The lamb. And when the lamb opened the first seal, I saw the first horse, and the horseman held a bow.

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And when the Lamb opened the fourth seal, I saw the fourth horse, and the horseman was a pest.

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0: Don't you see that they want you to fight? 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And don't you see that they want you to fight? Rich against poor, never unite. And don't you feel like I want you to fight? And don't you think they just want you to fight? And don't you think that they want you to fight?
1: Don't you see? Don't you
0: unite. They want you to fight.
1: Unite, unite.
0: They just want you to fight.
1: Unite, unite.
0: Power to the people is what they try to sell. Tell us we're in heaven when I think that we're in hell. They teach us to fight. They teach us to hate.
1: Don't you see? Don't you see?
0: Wish against poor, never unite.
1: Don't you see?
0: They want you to
1: unite.
0: Fight. They just want you
1: don't
0: to
1: you
0: fight.
1: See? Don't you see?
0: They just want you
1: unite.
0: To fight. Don't fight.

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Did I rise or did I fall when I played some game with you? Was it good or was it bad that we met last night? Drank some wine and shared the bed. Was it wrong or was it right?

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1: that we made,
0: you know,
1: about the road that we will take.
0: It's about the looking back.

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It's another thing to know what you want to get out of it. What you want to get out of it. What you want to get out of it. What you want to get out of it. What you want to get out of it. What you want to get out of it. What you want to get out of it. What you want to get out of it. What you want to get out of it. What you want to get out of it. What you want to get out of it. What you want to get out of it. 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
1: People of the city, stop fooling yourself. 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Look at the cars as they roll by. 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

0: trash, man. 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
1: Now, when I say high rollers, I mean the best. Forget the half-steppers, eject the rest, cause these high-rank officials of our city streets make millions all triggered by electric beeps. 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Bankrolls to take, two pockets to carry. 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Yes, the fashion's high but hard to beat. They buy the Gucci at Gucci's, not the swap meet. Eat very well, much clientele.

0: you know?
1: Oh yes, I'm here to tell you females also roll. Drive the same car, sometimes with my goal. Cold as an igloo, a hot as a flame. They'll shake ya, break ya, you won't know the name. Gangsters to the max, our marks will be taxed. These girls drive Ferraris, not Cadillacs. Respect is demanded, most men don't understand until they peep the huge bank. But these girls are manned, they're just as a friend. Love life on the run. If things get hot, they will pull a gun. Prey on the lane, no shame to the game. They all seek power, fuck the fame. The

I introduced myself to him, he didn't have the confidence to look me in the eye, and his handshake was weak. He had gone to school for 3 or 4 years and then dropped.

a friend's farms. He did so well financially that in about 2 years, he bought some expensive farmland of his own. The last time I saw him, he had personal dignity and confidence. He radiated success. His adventure in success started when he quit reliving past failures and discovered his true self, his real potential. Most of us have potentialities that have never been developed, simply because the circumstances of our lives never called them forth. 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First, take inventory of your assets. Don't be modest or critical. 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Be honest. 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

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Anyway, man, we can't have catastrophe on the installment plan. 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

0: country for a drive just to clear my mind. 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Heart is gold, I just need to shine. Dark and cold, but I see the light. Heart is gold, I just need to shine. Shine. I just need to shine. 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And shine a light to the darkness beneath. Dark and cold, but I see the light. Heart is gold, I just need to shine. Dark and cold, but I see the light. 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

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I didn't live to back there in Mesopotamia. I wasn't there in the Garden of Eden. No, I wasn't there with Emperor Han. I'm here right now, and I want right now to be the greatest time. This is my golden age. This is our golden age. I'm not there in the past. I'm not there in the future. I'm right here. And this is the time to make it great. And if each generation will realize that the time to be great is right now when they're alive. Look at them, you know, it's like we're a bunch of old burnouts. Well, I'm not burnout. I might be 31 years old.

watch out, say you got to know your mind. Say look inside yourself and tell me what do you find. See J-Lab sign of fashion is a sign of Jah pride. You don't buy them from a shop, I say they grow from inside a bully bomb.

0: the future is concerned, I think most of you know that I believe that the space you occupy determines the time that you live in. If you go back to the Middle East, you're going back 4,000 years, you're going back to your midbrain, and the reality that you have to deal with there is determined by the fact that you are there. If you're living, if you're having a discussion in Belfast, Ireland today, the fact that we're there would mean that the key issue would be shaking down Catholics and Protestants. So that to move into new space is the only way that new realities can be created, and the fastest way that the future nervous systems can be activated. Now, Brian, when you talk about space, that it's dangerous and it's perilous and it's who's going to control it, it's going to last too long, you make it sound like LSD was described 10 years ago.
1: Well...

transdimensional time, and we can't really conceive of anything beyond that, but the space is something.

space, or does it mean inner space? Or does it just mean space, like the fifth element? I tend to think that, you know, going places all over the place, thinking that you're gonna go to one space or another and change everything, it might work, but on the other hand, I think you have to change your mind to start with. You don't have to go anywhere to do that. I think one of the things that's interesting about William's work is that he sees everything, as far as I can see, as an illusion, and wants us to understand what the illusions are about, who's making them, why we should have these illusions in the first place, and who stands to benefit by us having them. So that when you think about space, for me, when I think about space, I think about the space in those relationships. I don't think about outer space. I'm in outer space. This is outer space.

Everything in here is my idea. Everything outside of it is your idea. I don't like your idea. Why don't you listen to my idea? That's what I think space is.